What's it gonna be, boy? Come on. I can wait all night. What's it gonna be, boy? Yes or no? What's it gonna be, boy? Yes?

Randall Moore has a new home in Ottawa. Now you can hear Randall's Rant with Cornicky in the morning, and again at 12:40 and 5:40 with Cubby. 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
1: Here's what's happening, Ottawa. June 25th through 28th, the RCMP Musical Ride Sunset Ceremonies return to the Rockcliffe Stables with precision riding, cavalry drills, a sunset flag lowering ceremony, and a community sing-along of O Canada. June 27th and 28th, Rideau Hall opens its doors for special guided visits through the staterooms, gardens, and greenhouses of the Governor General's official residence. And running through June 28th, the Ottawa Fringe Festival continues across the city with theater, comedy, dance, and original performances, where every show is selected by lottery and every ticket supports the artist directly. I'm Sam Hudson, and that's what's happening, Ottawa.
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1: 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Music, news, traffic are just appetizers, right? 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

Randall Moore has a new home in Ottawa. Now you can hear Randall's Rant with Cornicky in the morning, and again at 12:40 and 5:40 with Cubby. 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

0: So I received this letter from a listener. 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But it's not such a great move to leave your decisions in the hands of a fairy. I'm just saying. A message from Drug Free Kids Canada.
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Now you can hear Randall's Rant with Cornicky in the morning, and again at 12:40 and 5:40 with Cubby. 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
1: 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And he bothers coworkers by playing the music way too loud. 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

Ottawa's Best Rock, where rock aficionados congregate and tell stories of rock lore. And the night there was this overindulgence, but the promoter took care of it. 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
0: How are you?
1: I'm doing okay, Danielle. How are you on this sticky fine day?
0: Oh, we're enjoying the sunshine right now.
1: All right.
0: Maybe not so much later.
1: Yeah, we'll take it. Hey, listen, hit some aircon if it gets a little too hot for you a little later on.
0: Oh, yeah, it probably will.
1: Hey, listen, you're it today. Push over Thursday. You're going to get to rummage through my pockets.
0: Awesome.
1: Might be a little sticky, but you know how it is. It's summertime.
0: Turn on the AC.
1: Hey, by the way, I also noticed that you're also in on the contest for the great Mont Saint Laurent melt contest that's going on. You got July 6th.
0: Oh, we're paying for that one.
1: Yeah, fingers crossed that snowbank's finally going to be gone by then, huh?
0: We'd hope so.
1: Well, if it is July 6th, we'll be talking again for a prize, but right now it's a matter of picking through my pockets on a pushover Thursday.
0: Yes, sir.
1: All right, into my first pocket I go for Danielle Newton, and out comes a pair of passes for you to come to our Rebel Rock Concert Series show that we're going to have at the Bronson Center September 22nd. And I've been explaining to people about this band, a hardcore metal band, but there's some new age stuff in there. It's very different. It's very cool. Band called Era, okay? And they're going to have three other bands, the Drift Outlives the Earth Tour. I know you're sitting back going, I got to go. But listen, that's just one of your choices, okay? Rebel Rock Concert Series show September 22nd at the Bronson Center. And in my other pocket, God, yeah, the note's all sweaty already. 5440 with Sass Jordan at the Hard Rock Live Ottawa. That show's coming up this month, June 30th. I hit the boss up this morning and said, I need a little something extra. That's what he said. Throw some 5440 Sass Jordan tickets in your pocket. And now, well, they're on the table. Danielle Newton, which way are you going? You going to the Hard Rock Live, or are you going to come hang out at the Bronson Center for a Rebel Rock Concert Series show?
0: Well, I'd like for you to thank your boss. I'll take the 5440.
1: On your way. You'll be there. Hard Rock Live. It'll be a good time. June 30th. Danielle Newton, you just picked my pockets.
0: Thank you, sir.

Rebel. That's you. The Rebel Morning Recap. That's me and Kornicki with you for the next 3 hours. Happy weekend to you. replaying some of the fun had over the course of the week, including some of Beck's that was in here on Friday. Always gets out of control when she's in here. Anyways, hopefully a few smiles on your face and music. We got you covered all weekend long. And a friendly reminder, wherever it is you're going to end up this weekend, we'd love to be there with you. Yeah, we're all about having a good time. And Radio Player Canada App will keep us right by your side. Let's get right into it, man. Some new Stones on the way after Colin James. It's Rebel Rock 101.7. Good morning.

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about, what, 2 weeks away from Foreign Tongues, the new Rolling Stones album in its entirety. There's In the Stars right there. Headstones, I imagine, going to have some new stuff coming out in the next little while, because Hugh Dillon is basically wrapping up season 5 of The Mayor of Kingstown. And usually, lately, last couple years, when that's done, Headstones making music and back out on the road.

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And every morning I like to do a little roll call and hand out the golden wazoo to the very first person that texts through after midnight each morning. And I got a text real early on Friday from somebody I normally hear from about 6 in the morning. It was Steph, who usually lets us know Dwyer Hill made it through another night. But she was letting us know that she was getting on an airplane in Toronto to go to Mexico to see these guys tonight.

0: What's something that sounded like a great idea when you were 20 but sounds absolutely terrible now? Man, I'm getting some funny answers from you guys. Dawn. She just says, get married. If I knew then what I know now. That's the way that comes down to. Hey, sounded like a good idea when you're 20, but not so great now. Lisa Laird jumping off the cliffs at Elora Quarry. Huh? There's probably a few of you that have taken part in that. I wasn't here for those days. No, not me. Going down a mountain on an inner tube, though, in the middle of the night. That's something I've done. Staying out past midnight. There's William Andrew Rowan. That was a big deal back then. Trevor Phillips just growing up. Here's a few more. No particular order. Things that sounded awesome at 20, but not so much now from you guys. I mentioned the hot dog at 2 a.m. in the morning. Dating someone because they're exciting. Oh, crazy in head, crazy in bed, huh? How long's that last? Here's another one. Sounded awesome at 20, but not so much now. Taking the cheapest flight with 3 layovers. Living with 4 roommates. And here's a funny one from Dave. Wearing brand new shoes to a festival. Lessons learned, man. We were all young ones.
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Rebel Rock Summer Online Auction is going on, man. And listen, I mean, I'm checking stuff out here in the last little while, and somebody thinks I'd be a smarty pants and trying to outbid me on that Arian's lawnmower from MR Blaze. Like an $850 lawnmower. Briggs & Stratton motor in it, exactly what I want. I'll keep that moving for the next 10 years. Self-propelled mower. I got a number in my head I'm willing to go. Somebody hit $200 just a little while ago. I'm like, okay, game on, man.

The Samsung S-Series soundbar from Signature Audio Video. What a sweet-looking little unit that is. Retail value, $1,100. Current bid sitting at $70. I mean, it's going to go up, but, I mean, it's still going to be going for an absolutely reasonable price. And so as I'm looking at some of the items that are getting the most bids on so far, some Klipsch bookshelf speakers, also from Signature Audio Video, getting some good traction out there. Hunter's Public House and $100 gift cards to get you in there. Doing all right so far. But listen, we've got 800 items on here. You're going to have to give yourself a little bit of time. And there's many ways to do when you go to our auction. If you go to our Rebel Rock 101.7 page and then you'll see auction, click on that. You can search by what's got the most bids, the highest bid, the lowest bid so far. And I'll make a suggestion to you. And this is when it's like, you know, I start talking about, you know, seeing things that you need and things that you didn't even know you needed. Because I'm going down to some of the things that are still looking to get some traction right now. Coleman Compact sleeping bag, currently $7 bid. The Coleman 16-quart portable cooler. Somebody came in low at $7. That's going to be going more than that. Jurassic Kingdom coming to town, and that's absolutely awesome. You want to bring the kids down to that. Pairs of passes to get you down, currently sitting at $9. Always looking for something cheap to do with the kiddies. That might be a nice little time killer right there for you. I see one of the Take 5 oil changes going for $9 right now. Sure, it'll go up unless somebody falls asleep and doesn't quite pay attention. We've got gift certificates for Beyond the Pale Brewing Company. Again, they'll get traction sitting at $10 right now, but hey, you drop 12 on it and you get a $100 gift certificate. That's all right. And now the other thing that I've been scooped up on, $500 gift certificates for Bytown Fence to get some fencing done at your place. There's numerous ones on there, and you can bid on multi-ones. You know, you don't just got to secure the one. You can get a couple. You got a big job doing. You might be able to save your money there. And I'm thinking at least three sections that I need. So that may be, well, you know, fencing's expensive. One of these days. Whoever's currently bidding $11 on those $500 gift certificates is going to go up, because I'm gunning for you. I want them.

Black Keys, of course, going to be here for the Peaches and Cream Tour October 17th. Oh, that'll be fall time. And here we are just a day away from getting into summer officially tomorrow morning. So we'll keep fall off to the distance for now. You know, one of the greatest all-time hippy-dippy psychedelic era songs was written by a band right here from Ottawa. We'll get to that after Days of the New. It's Rebel Rock 101.7.

The Rebel Morning Recap. And oh boy, Spartan activities galore happening in town. The 2026 Canadian Track and Field Championships are going on right now. That's figuring out who's going to compete in the Commonwealth Games. You got the Argos in town against the Red Blacks. That going on at 1 o'clock. And the Titans over at the stadium hosting the Quebec Capital today and tomorrow. And just a reminder, tomorrow is Father's Day, and at the ballpark, you bring your glove down with your kids, and following the game, you'll be able to go play some catch out in the outfield, man. That's pretty solid right there. And you know, the nice thing about Titans games, you don't got to blow a lot of dough to get in.

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0: head on down the internet superhighway. Time for me to share with you some of the goofier things I've come across. Not tons of goofy today, but hopefully it'll put a smile on your face. And a little bit of a sausage fest that was going on in Germany to tell you about. A record-breaking Lego bratwurst ended up earning Tommy Schmidt of Germany the Guinness World Record. Largest Lego brick sausage using 65,000 pieces. This kid, oh wait, he's 45. He wanted to build the tribute to his region's famous bratwurst specialty. Says he likes unusual challenges. Took him 6 months of construction time. And the giant bratwurst measured 6 feet, 6.7 inches long. It's got a bun and mustard line on top of it as well. On display right now. So you just got to look through the Guinness records and go, I could do that. I spent 6 months building a giant sausage. In Hong Kong, they're going to debut its first round-the-clock convenience store operated entirely by artificial intelligence robots. The Hung Hom waterfront location is going to have a humanoid robot approximately 5 foot 6 inches tall with a 6 foot arm span, which is going to do shelf stocking, product selection, and customer checkout operations while managing inventory. It's got visual and auditory perception, enabling intent understanding, voice interaction, and target recognition. I don't know what it does if you try to steal from it. And I haven't seen the show, but it's got to be good. Have you seen Love Island? Well, this lady made the net the other day in Arizona, driving 110 miles an hour in a 65-mile-an-hour speed zone. Her excuse, I got to get home to watch Love Island. You can record that, you know.
1: Here's what's happening, Ottawa. June 25th through 28th, the RCMP Musical Ride Sunset Ceremonies return to the Rockcliffe Stables with precision riding, cavalry drills, a sunset flag lowering ceremony, and a community sing-along of O Canada. June 27th and 28th, Rideau Hall opens its doors for special guided visits through the staterooms, gardens, and greenhouses of the Governor General's official residence. And running through June 28th, the Ottawa Fringe Festival continues across the city with theater, comedy, dance, and original performances where every show is selected by lottery and every ticket supports the artist directly. I'm Sam Hudson, and that's what's happening, Ottawa.
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0: 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Well, if she isn't ready to go right now, she will be after this.
1: Look at us adding to it.

0: It is. Good morning, darling. How you doing?
1: Good morning. I'm good. How are you? Good morning, Rebellion.
0: Nice to see you.
1: Nice to see you, too.
0: Although you grossed me out.
1: You didn't mean to. Rebellion? You know all those times that Cornholio has made me gag on the air, at whether telling his, you know, internet superhighway, you know, stories and whatnot.
0: Or some fungus discussion.
1: I got him back this morning, finally.
0: Unintentionally on your part, but...
1: gag! I win!
0: Anyways, we usually when you come in, we've known each other for decades.
1: Too long. I love you, though, as a brother.
0: Try to find I've known you too long
1: I
0: go to Hallmark. Do you got an I know you too long card?
1: I'm not awake yet.
0: This could have ended 10 years ago.
1: Dude, I'm not awake. So, anyways.
0: You came on in, and as always, as friends, we gave you a big hug when you came in, and all of a sudden I was like, what is on my hand? So as I gave you the hug, you got like a tank top or whatever on. Something

0: ends up coating my hand.
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1: I got him back.
0: Sort of greasy, sticky something is now on my hand.
1: Oh, muffin.
0: And it doesn't matter how long I know somebody. I pulled back right away and go, what's on you? Anyway, so you got some new ink done.
1: And I'm like, it's only vitamin A and vitamin D for my new tattoo. He was gagging. It was the best.
0: Because
1: I wish I had recorded
0: you,
1: it.
0: You could have told me whatever it was, but in my head, it was what it was.
1: Something else.
0: In my head, it's what it was.

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You've got over 800 items on from, 46, 47 individual companies in and around town. All their goods and services for a whole bunch of wonderful things to get into your house and into your life and into your belly. Yeah, there's food on there. There's things for your house. There's some great stuff for the kids to go do as they're getting into summertime. But listen, the auction is officially over around 8 o'clock on Tuesday, unless there's some good battles going on. But hey, if you're stuck in the rain and you're looking for something to do, give yourself some time. Go check out all those wonderful items. Supporting local and getting yourself a pretty good deal at the end of it as well.

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1: Shinedown and Killing Fields on the Rebel Morning Recap. Well, you guys gave me some great intel this week about things that sounded like a great idea when you were 20 years old, but now that you're a little older, it's like, no, I'll take a pass. A full wrap on that coming up after some Wilcox and Talking Heads. It's Rebel Rock 101.7.

Because I had a question that I asked earlier this morning. No wrong answers, and it wasn't for anything other than to put a smile on our faces. What's something that sounded like a great idea when you were 20 but sounds absolutely terrible now? On Facebook, there's Nan Deso on there, said water skiing. Can you say ass wash? Yeah, your knees were probably a little stronger when you were 20. Calm Thunder, he just said white bread. Yeah, when you were 20, Wonder Bread sounded good. Now that you're older, you realize. And I got back to Bex a couple moments ago, who's going to be in here on Friday. She said, not having enough confidence at 20 to distance myself from the father of my kid. So thankful for her, and I'm so blessed to be her mama. But anyways, I thanked her for keeping it on the light side of things. Jonathan, at 20, adulting. Yeah, now you don't like it. Staying out past midnight, that was William earlier. And there was a few of you that were in that that general vein. And I mentioned Chris about going to a bush bash with no camping equipment. Earlier, we were talking about sleeping in a tent. Yeah, there was a time when it was like, don't have a problem. Now it's like, why would you? No. Not on the ground, at least. So real quick, these are some of your answers. Things that were a good idea when you were 20, but not now. Shots. Hostels. Sleeping in. Cheap lawn furniture. Loud bars. Huh? Staying out until 4 a.m. Going to work with zero sleep. Camping without a mattress. from the earlier ones. Dating someone because they're exciting. Things you thought were a good idea when you're 20, but not so much now. Taking the cheapest flight with layovers. Living with four roommates. Mentioned this one earlier. Drinking mystery booze from a plastic jug around the fire pit. Yep. Somebody else here. Driving 8 hours for a concert and then driving home the same night. Having somebody say you can just crash on my couch. Oh, yeah. Now it's like, no, I got to go home. I'd rather sleep in my bed, man. Helping a friend move a piano. Yeah, that's how it all started. When you're 20 and a friend asks you to move and you're like, yeah, man, no problem. We'll get some beer and pizza. Now it's like, gee, you worked all these years. Can't afford a moving company? And, yeah, eating gas station hot dogs at 2 a.m. Thank you for all your answers this morning. It's nice to grow up sometimes.

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Canadian legend exists. And in case you were wondering, yes, my ass does get jealous of the crap that comes out of my mouth. This week on The Worst of the Ride Home, a feast for the senses. We'll talk about the last hurrah for hockey night in Canada. Soccer fans are going wild over the World Cup, and I'll let you know which two nations have captured my heart. The OPP have a favor to ask if you're headed down to Fitzroy Park. And have you ever heard of a man called Goose Tong? All that and more this week on The Worst of the Ride Home. Ottawa's best rock, Rebel Rock 1017. I'm sorry.

0: Sometimes the best stuff from the World Cup isn't even on the field, or excuse me, on the pitch. It's off the pitch. And as far as this year goes, I got to say it's a tie between Japan and Scotland when it comes to the greatest gifts the 2026 World Cup has seen. I'm talking about their fans. Sam Adams Brewery out in Boston. They say their Boston tap room ran out of beer over the weekend because Scottish soccer fans drank them dry. From Thursday to Sunday, they said the Tartan Army drank four times as much Boston Lager as they normally sell during a typical four-day holiday stretch like the 4th of July down there. Now, the party has even surpassed Boston's St. Patrick's Day parties. Some of the biggest days in the city's calendar because of the, you know, strong Irish roots with Boston and Ireland. But Noelle Summers, the lady that runs Hennessy's Bar, says, we've been here for over 30 years and we've never seen anything like it. We tripled St. Patrick's Day. The Scots are out drinking the Irish on St. Patrick's Day. That's insane. And meanwhile, Japanese fans are having the greatest time of their lives in Texas.
1: My name is Hirochika Nakakuki.
2: Oh, wow.
1: It's live?
2: Okay.
1: It's
2: yes,
1: live?
2: Yes, it's live.
1: Yeah.
2: How excited are you?
1: Yeah.
2: You were so excited, right? Japan, right?
1: Excuse me.
2: Okay.
1: I cannot speak English, but, okay. But I'm excited!
2: I love it! Yeah, baby!
3: Oh my god.
2: Yeah.
3: Interesting.
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there's a lady by the name of Nicole Robert. Maybe you saw this on the news. She has a house in Copeland Park, and there's a bit of a problem on her front lawn. There's an old maple tree right in the middle of the lawn, and the roots from that tree are literally destroying her home. She noticed it last summer that her house started shifting when doors wouldn't stay closed and windows couldn't open. And when she looked a little further into it, she found major cracking and separation along her foundation and brick siding. She brought in three different engineers to figure out what the hell was happening. And she says the cause of the movement is the tree roots sucking the moisture out of the ground. She estimates the trees caused $150,000 in damage to date. So you're probably thinking, easy solution, right? Just get rid of the tree. Wrong. Despite being on her front yard, the mature maple falls within the city of Ottawa's right-of-way, meaning the tree is city property. Now, she contacted the city in hopes of having the tree removed. She says inspectors came on December 11th of 2025 to take a look at the situation, but still haven't come to a decision yet. It's been 188 days, and the city has done nothing. We are not surprised when it comes to being able to do things on your front lawn.

Entertainment sometimes can be free. And thanks to the interwebs, there's so many weird things out there. All right, now, before the show began, I said to Danny, I was like, all right, listen, buddy. We want to try to incorporate some more, you know, social media content, you know? I said, can you find me some interesting stuff? Now, keep in mind, it's a rate. Like, we're not HBO Max, okay? So this, and this, we can double back to the Ride Home roll call, by the way. Like, keep the jokes, you know, I don't mind a naughty joke, but, like, you can't be, you know, bringing in the, you know, it's radio. And, you know, I still would like to have a job forever because I'm never leaving. Anyways, based on that, I said, Danny, find me something interesting. And he found something interesting. Just pass over here. Yeah, the information. Okay, it's a band called Goose Tongue. Like two words, Goose and Tongue. Well, Goose is my dog's name. That's pretty cool. And it's called what? Hairball. Okay. If you don't like this,

0: Okay. That's how longer does this go? That's a pretty big hairball. Okay.
1: Okay.
0: All right. Dan, you don't have to do this anymore.
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1: He yells, he sweats, he eats poorly. 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
1: 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All right, you've been briefed. 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

0: some sad news in television broadcasting, especially if you're a specific vintage that remembers growing up watching Hockey Night in Canada on the CBC. A tradition unlike any other. And after 74 seasons on CBC, Hockey Night in Canada will no longer be on the old lady on Saturday nights. In a joint statement today, Rogers Sportsnet and CBC say that the public broadcaster will no longer carry NHL broadcasts. They have been working under a 12-year agreement to keep the Saturday night institution on the network up until now. So the days of watching hockey for free, because there's still, you know, ways to get, you know, CBC and, you know, over-the-air antennas, that kind of stuff, you know, like, if they're still around, I don't know. But times have changed. Pro sports, now billions of dollars, and just a end of an absolute era. I don't know what's going to happen with Ron McLean, but boy, in light of what happened to Don Cherry, in light of what happened to Cherry, it sure would be odd if Ron McLean's last controversy had to be a joke about the hangover.
1: Roofling, there you go with that word, roofling. Roofling. What the hell is a roofling?
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0: Last week, I'm not sure if you remember a story that we shared about a really bad neighbor that this lady in Australia had. Apparently, two brothers had bought a bunch of property around her house in the middle of nowhere and just have been messing with her since. And I think we even wrote a song about with a guy. Apparently, one of the guys likes to walk around in the middle of the night on basically a bridge made out of poo that, for some reason, these brothers had decided to erect around this woman's house. It's crazy.
1: Taking a walk on me poo bridge. Taking a walk on me bridge. There's a lot of poo here.

0: maybe. Who knows? What I'm trying to say is that Australia is a very, very weird place. I mean, everything around that continent is trying to kill you, and apparently everything inside that continent is trying to kill you as well. But God bless them. They do take some time to suss out some scientific equations that we never even thought of before. Like, shockingly, up until recently, we did not know how much the average person farted in a day. Scientists from Australia decided it was time to find out. So using an app called Chart Your Fart, over 6,000 participants logged 360,192 gas outputs with an average of 2 to 7 times per day. The results? Men reported an average of 5.2 farts per day, while women reported 4.8. So close!
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0: almost like a mixtape for rock, something for everyone.
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0: We've been talking about it enough, teasing it enough, and you're probably wondering what the favor that the OPP would like people to do. Well, okay, let's clarify it here. It's a reminder as well as a favor, okay? The OPP would like to remind the public that it's illegal to, oh boy, do this in public. What? How can we properly say this without getting in trouble, Danny?
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3: Go time!
0: No, it's not go time! Because I can't believe we have to friggin' say it. But it's illegal to clear your pipes in public. Jesus! A 31-year-old man from Ottawa is facing charges after a delivery driver was observed performing a lewd act while making a delivery at Fitzroy Provincial Park. Okay, OPP say they got the complaint from the park warden. 1:30 p.m. May 28th about a delivery driver that was... Oh, just... But here's the deal. He came back June 2nd.
4: That was an unfortunate choice of words. I apologize for that. So,
0: anyways, he was arrested on June 5th. So if you're going anywhere, don't. I can't believe we have to tell people this.
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2: Oh, come on, Kitten. I won't tell anyone.

0: And now we say hello to the folks that run OC Transpo. They're not feeling too good right now. Ridership is down. Buses don't show up. Train might not be working. And the Ottawa Auditor General just dropped a scathing report into how OC Transpo plans and schedules its bus system, blasting inaccurate run times and saying last year's major bus route changes were based on outdated data. We looked into it. They found that the scheduled run times didn't reflect actual travel times, in part because of delays launching the, quote, new ways to bus, end quote, changes, which the audit said were primarily driven by a desire to cut costs. Now, you might be asking yourself, what's this new ways to bus thing, Cubby? Well, back in April of last year, OC Transpo put this new ways to bus initiative and adjust service to post-pandemic ridership and realigns routes with its expanded rail network. But what happened was longtime bus routes were changed. Some were completely cut, while others were reduced and expanded in certain neighborhoods that didn't really need the expansion to begin with. But hey, just be grateful for the 2 days of free bus rides in September.
1: Cub Carson on the drive home.
2: Bye-bye, Cubby.
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listening to Rebel Rock 101.7. My name is Vic. And for those who don't know, my favorite animal is a polar bear. I absolutely adore polar bears so much that I have them tattooed on me. So imagine my surprise and excitement when I saw that the town of Cochrane here in Ontario at the Cochrane Polar Bear Habitat was looking for animal care staff. When I tell you, I've never ran to a link so fast. Unfortunately, it's not really realistic that I just upheave my entire life to go work here. But I am definitely going to go visit because I've never actually, maybe I've seen a polar bear at some kind of habitat or zoo in the past, but I actually don't remember. And if I haven't, then that's kind of crazy because I love polar bears. But yeah, the Cochrane habitat, the polar bear habitat. I didn't even know this was a thing until recently, so I'm gonna have to go for sure. It's Nickelback, Rebel Rock 101.7.

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My name is Vic. And a few minutes ago, we were talking about the Cochrane Polar Bear Habitat. And I didn't even know that this place existed, but someone had sent me a link to a job there. Now, I'm not going to apply to the job. I'm not going to upheave my whole life to go work with polar bears, even though I kind of want to just like apply and just to see what they would say, you know, but no, I'm not going to do it. But it's pretty cool. You can actually go visit and you can watch the bears live at polarbearhabitat.ca. There's 24 acres of land available to them. There's a few different cameras. Now, I have the cameras on in front of me, but it looks like they're just not in view. They're probably off enjoying, you know, the lovely weather up there in Cochrane, unlike the rainy weather that we've had here the last couple days. Either way, if you're interested, you can check it out. Like I said, polarbearhabitat.ca. It's ZZ Top, Rebel Rock 101.7.

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A tourist

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My name is Vic, and I went to a local show last night. A heavier band called the Salem Trials. They're an Ottawa local band, and they're really fantastic. If you're into heavier metal, I definitely recommend checking out Salem Trials. Anyways, so I saw them last night, and it's not my first time seeing them. I seen them sometime last year, and I ended up buying a t-shirt from them. Buying t-shirts from local bands is one of my favorite ways to support them. They don't make a lot of money off, like, the door fee. So, you know, purchasing a t-shirt, and a lot of times these local bands only charge 25, 20 bucks maybe for a shirt. So it's a good way to support them. But, you know, I wanted to wear my Salem Trials shirt last night, but I also like to dress a little more scantily clad, if you will, when I go to shows. So what I did was I actually cut a slit right up the back, and I made like these little ties, and I cut the sleeves off, and it turned out to be really cute. So now I got myself a cute little scantily clad metal shirt, and it looked really good with my outfit, if I may say so myself. It's Papa Roach on Rebel Rock 1017.

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listening to Rebel Rock 101.7. My name is Vic, and if you're a fan of Pantera or maybe just of Dimebag Darrell, this is pretty cool. Dimebag's estate has just announced the launch of Dime Guitars. So Rita Haney, who was Dimebag's partner, along with Dean Zelinsky, they have just launched Dime Guitars, which Rita says the mission is simple: to build the guitars that Dimebag Darrell would be playing today. So if you're a fan of Pantera or Dimebag and you happen to play guitars, maybe something to watch out for. Music on the way from Neil Young. Right now it's Tom Petty on Rebel Rock 101.7.

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My name is Vic, and I've got a little Boston Terror at home, as I like to call him, because he is a bit of a terror, if I may say so myself. But he's young. He's not even two yet, so this is only my second summer with him. And last summer, we didn't really get a whole lot of rain, so I'm kind of navigating, you know, having to take him for walks throughout the day when it's literally pouring. And I tried to go buy him a raincoat. It was too small, the one I bought. They did not have a size that fit him. So I've been having to take him out in his winter coat. Otherwise, he gets absolutely drenched. But his winter coat is so bulky and he hates walking in it. So I'm going to have to go doggy shopping because honestly, like, there was a couple days where I just let him out without a coat on and it was raining. And what a pain. And the last thing I need is my house smelling like wet dogs. So that's going to be a fun little shopping trip. It's Jimi Hendrix on Rebel.

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1: 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Music, news, traffic, or just appetizers, right? 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

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My name is Vic, and I talked about this a few weeks ago about how some of the younger generation is curious about some of the simpler times that we used to live in. My 14-year-old niece, for example, is currently using a flip phone. Now, she does have an iPhone, but she rarely uses it. Her day-to-day is a flip phone, and sometimes she'll text me from it, but usually she'll just call me. Makes it easier, you know. And there is a new flip phone being released. Commodore is officially launching the Callback 8020, a $500 flip phone. That's insane. But it's they're calling it a privacy first clamshell device that blocks social media and web browsers and comes with a couple classic games, including Snake. What's next? Bringing back the iPod Shuffle? Because I would actually love that. It's Linkin Park on Rebel Rock 101.7.

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My name is Vic, and, you know, we're talking a little bit about older technology, you know, like flip phones, and I mentioned the iPod Shuffle a few minutes ago, and I honestly do wish that they would release, like, a new gen of iPod Shuffles, because there are times where I want to go out for a walk, and I don't want to bring my phone. You know, I have my Apple Watch if I need to dial 911 for emergency purposes or whatever. But it would be nice to be able to listen to music. And now that I think about it, I might be able to do that with my watch. I'm fairly new to the Apple Watch world, so I'm still learning how to use it. But I do think having an iPod Shuffle would be handy for situations where I want to go for a walk and I want to leave my phone at home. So I think maybe I should pitch that idea to Apple. I wonder if they'd pay me for it. It's 3 Days Grace on Rebel Rock 101.7.

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have another technological update. So, you know, this hour we're talking about kind of older technology, flip phones, iPod shuffles, things like that. You know, I think that some of the younger generation is longing for that simplicity. Like I said, my 14-year-old niece is using a flip phone, and where my brain went was I wish I could. Well, I could buy an old iPod shuffle so that when I go on walks, I can still listen to music but leave my phone at home. So upon further research, it turns out I can actually do that on my Apple Watch. So I can use my Spotify on my Apple Watch if I don't have my phone, which is something that I just learned literally 5 minutes ago. So if you are new to the Apple Watch community like I am, well, you're welcome. It's the police on Rebel Rock 101.7.

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2: June 25th through 28th, the RCMP Musical Ride Sunset Ceremonies return to the Rockcliffe Stables with precision riding, cavalry drills, a sunset flag lowering ceremony, and a community sing-along of O Canada. 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

0: 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My name is Vic, and you know, I'm really enjoying that some of these days that it says we're gonna get rain, we end up getting sunshine, but it makes it really hard to plan what to do that day. Because me, when I know it's going to be a sunny day, I like to rework my day so that I can enjoy the sunshine. If I'm working from home, I'll work outside. You know, if I have a day off, I want to be on the water. And every day for like 10 straight days, it said chance of rain. And we ended up getting like 3 really beautiful days. Now, unfortunately, it's looking like that's going to be the trend for the summer, well into July as well. Like the first 3 weeks of July, it's looking like we're going to see quite a bit of rain and a few thunderstorms. And then not until we hit maybe July 24th, 25th is when we're going to see probably a nice little hot spell of like quite a few days in a row. So prepare yourselves for that. 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

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My name is Vic, and this is absolutely hilarious. Wildlife keepers in the UK recently had to split up a group of five African gray parrots after the birds started peer pressuring each other into swearing at people coming in. The parrots' names, Billy, Eric, Tyson, Jade, and Elsie, formed a little squad, and they would take turns cursing and laughing at each other to get a reaction out of zoo visitors. The birds had to be moved to different areas of the park to prevent them from teaching their bad habits to the rest of the colony. And you know, if I was a bird, I'd strive to live my life that way. Sounds pretty fun. It's the Rolling Stones on Rebel Rock 101.7.

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spent a lot of time over the last few weeks talking about movies that I want to see, and I have been absolutely so insanely busy that I have not had a chance to go see any of them. However, I did take an hour and a half to myself last weekend, and I watched the Netflix documentary Maternal Instinct. Whoo! What a ride. By now, most of you have probably seen it, but if you have not, my God, this woman, she's just to kind of give you, I don't want to say too much. I don't want to spoil anything. So let's just say if you have not watched Maternal Instinct on Netflix, please give it a watch. But it is not for the faint of heart. It does get pretty dark near the end. So if you're into that stuff, definitely give it a shot. It's you too on Rebel Rock 101.7.

minutes ago, I was talking about the fact that I've been wanting to see a bunch of movies that are in theaters. I still have not seen Scary Movie. I still have not seen Obsession. I still have not seen Backrooms. And now Disclosure Day is out, and I want to see that one too. And I'm just like, I've been so busy. However, this is really cool. Obsession is doing amazing, right? And the director, Curry Barker, has recently announced that there's going to be an entire cinematic universe, which all of these horror movies are going to be within. So there's another one coming up called Anything But Ghosts. That is his newest one that he's working on. And that one's got Aaron Paul in it. So that's pretty cool. And it's going to be in the same universe as Obsession. So again, I haven't watched Obsession yet. So I don't know what that universe is going to look like, but I think it's pretty cool. It's David Bowie, Rebel Rock 101.7.

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0: listening to Rebel Rock 101.7. My name is Vic, and it's looking like the next couple weeks are going to look very similar to this past week. We're going to see a slight chance of rain with sunshine most likely peeking through, and then we're going to get a couple of guaranteed sunny days. So, for example, tomorrow we've got a slight chance of showers. Monday, slight chance of showers, but again, a chance of sunshine as well. On Wednesday, though, it looks like we're going to have a mix of sun and cloud and no chance of rain. Now, it makes planning hard whenever you want to go outside and do things. So just don't have plans. Don't go to work. Don't do anything. Just stay home and wait for the nice weather and then enjoy it. And then when it's raining, go to work. And yes, I'm being very sarcastic and satirical right now because I know that that's not an option for everyone. It's not even an option for me. Either way, we've got a big mixture of weather coming in this summer. It's Tears for Fears on Rebel Rock 101.7.
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My name is Vic, and another loss in the Hollywood world this past week. Lilo and Stitch actress Davy Chase has passed away at the age of 35. Now, not only did she play Lilo, but she was also the creepy girl in The Ring. And she also played Samantha Darko in Donnie Darko, which is one of my favorite movies. So when I heard that she had passed, I thought that was really sad. She actually passed away of complications from meningitis. So really another sad loss for the Hollywood world. Davy Chase at the age of 35, too. So young. It's Muse on Rebel Rock 101.7.

0: the rock periodic table of elements looks all mixed up and doesn't make any sense, but somehow it explains our very existence. 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

have forgotten, the Rebel Rock 1017 online auction is on now. It's done on Tuesday at 8 p.m., so you've got a few more days to take advantage, but some really cool stuff up there. 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Scroll down a little bit. The link is literally super easy. You can't miss it. So go check out what we've got going on. Make some bids and get your hands on some good stuff at a really good price. 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

0: You're listening to Rebel Rock 101.7. My name is Vic, and a chemistry book from Sri Lanka is going viral after a photo of it was shared and people from, well, over here in North America started noticing something a little off about one of the scientists on the cover of said chemistry book.
1: Yes, science.
0: Yeah. The image shows Jesse Pinkman from Breaking Bad in a hazmat suit holding lab equipment, despite the book being an actual official science textbook for students in Sri Lanka. Now, whether or not they know what Breaking Bad is or who Jesse Pinkman is, don't know. But I think that's hilarious. It's Genesis on Rebel Rock 101.7.

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That one is Pink Floyd with Run Like Hell on Rebel Rock 101.7. My name's Ian Smith. You're listening to Weekends with Ian just after 6 o'clock. Welcome, welcome, welcome. We are going to have a great time tonight. I've got so much stuff to talk about. I got to talk about me. I got to talk about my pals. I got to talk about Canada. I got to talk about all the usual stuff. So we got to get into it, which means we got to keep moving. So let's get that music going. And I'll be back in just a little bit. We got Greta Van Fleet, Theory of a Dead Man, Sum 41. Before all that, though, Youngblood with Zombie on Rebel Rock 101.7.

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That one was Glorious Sons with New Plan on Rebel Rock 101.7. My name's Ian Smith. I actually was told by Cornicky that Glorious Sons put on a hell of a show in a couple weeks ago at Guitars and Gasoline, yeah, over in Calabogie. So next time you might want to show up. I heard they put on a good show. Anyway, that's not what I wanted to say. What I did want to say, all right, is that I'm this is the month of birthdays and other days, all right? Because, well, it was my father's birthday last week. Give him a little shout out. It was also, when I say last week, I mean 2 weeks ago almost at this point. Yeah, I know. I forgot to mention it last week. I'm a terrible son. And it was also this week, a good friend of mine's Arturo's birthday. And it's Father's Day tomorrow. All right. And then I've got another birthday coming up in a couple weeks. We got Canada Day. Things are just getting crazy. We're going to have a lot of parties and barbecues. I know. It's terrible. I'm kidding. I'm so excited. But don't forget, Father's Day tomorrow. If you haven't got something yet, you might want to figure it out. Yeah, I'll be back in a little bit. But we got Eagles with Heartache Tonight coming up here on Rebel.

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1: Here's what's happening, Ottawa. June 25th through 28th, the RCMP Musical Ride Sunset Ceremonies return to the Rockcliffe Stables with precision riding, cavalry drills, a sunset flag lowering ceremony, and a community sing-along of O Canada. June 27th and 28th, Rideau Hall opens its doors for special guided visits through the staterooms, gardens, and greenhouses of the Governor General's official residence. And running through June 28th, the Ottawa Fringe Festival continues across the city with theater, comedy, dance, and original performances, where every show is selected by lottery and every ticket supports the artist directly. I'm Sam Hudson, and that's what's happening, Ottawa.
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That one was the Rolling Stones with Honky Tonk Women on Rebel Rock 101.7. My name is Ian Smith. You're listening to Weekends with Ian just after 7 o'clock now. And that means it's time to find out what day it is. Now, I know, I already told you a little bit earlier that tomorrow is Father's Day. But today we're going to find out what kind of wild, wacky, strange holidays are today. First thing on my list, American Eagle Day. Those are some beautiful birds. They are. Now, can they stand up to the goose? I don't know. Maybe not. National Ice Cream Sundae Day. Sundae Day. You'd think they'd put this on a Sunday, you know? Anyway, if you want to get me an ice cream sundae, that'd be great. It's also International Surfing Day, which, you know, you're holding your ice cream sundae in one hand, surfing, having a great time. And it's also National Vanilla Milkshake Day, so you can hold that in your other hand. And my bowels will hate me afterwards, but I'm going to do it. And since you're holding them in your hand while you're surfing, you might as well celebrate World Juggling Day and start juggling them all at the same time. Now, if anybody does that, send me a video, and I will do something for you. I'm not sure what, but, you know, send me a video. I'll post it on our Facebook or something. But if you do that, well, you're going to go far, kid. Speaking of going far, kid, here's Offspring with You're Gonna Go Far, Kid on Rebel Rock.

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That one was Big Wreck with Albatross on Rebel Rock 101.7. My name's Ian Smith. You're listening to Weekends with Ian. Huh, we're getting it through the night. It's after 7:30 now, and, well, Grunge Night was a big success, I heard. I didn't get to go, but we got Grunge Night, and I talked about it earlier, all these events coming up. Escapade next weekend. Blues Fest soon after that. We are going to get going in Ottawa. We're going to have a good time. And if you don't have your tickets for these events, well, I'm sure you can still get them because, you know, you want to be a part of it. But there's always stuff going on. Go look it up online. I promise you, Ottawa isn't boring. I promise you. I've lived in boring places. This is a fun place to be, especially over the next couple weeks. So hopefully I'll see you at Blues Fest because, you know, it's going to be a good time and maybe we'll be there. Who knows? That's it. That's all I got to say. We got ZZ Top coming up now with Pearl Necklace on Rebel.

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